In the night, one dog growling in the dark. Something pulling me outside to ride around in circles. I know you.

I'll let some air come in the window. 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I don't turn on the radio. They play shit like, you know. When your hand was down on my dick, it felt quite amazing. And now that that's all over, all we've got is the songs. In the death car, we're alive.

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It ain't time yet for the choking. So now we can only marry and know each other truly. In the death car, we're

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There's no escape, I can't wait, I need a hit.

M-E-F-L-A. Hitchhiked away across USA. Plucked her eyebrows on the way. Shaved her legs and then he was the she. She says, hey babe, take a walk on the wild side. Said, hey honey, take a walk on the wild side.

out on the island. In the back room, she was everybody's darling. But she never lost her head, even when she was giving head. She says, hey babe, take a walk on the wild side. Said, hey babe, take a walk on the wild side. And the colored girls go doo doo doo doo doo doo doo doo doo doo doo doo doo doo doo doo doo doo doo doo doo doo doo doo doo doo doo doo doo doo doo doo doo doo doo doo doo doo doo doo doo doo doo doo doo doo doo doo doo doo doo doo doo doo doo doo doo doo doo doo doo doo doo doo doo doo doo doo doo doo doo doo doo doo doo doo doo doo doo doo doo doo doo doo doo doo doo doo doo doo doo doo doo doo doo doo doo doo doo doo doo doo doo doo doo doo doo doo doo doo doo doo doo doo doo doo doo doo doo doo doo doo doo doo doo doo doo doo doo doo doo doo doo doo doo doo doo doo doo doo doo doo doo doo 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

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Everybody had to pay and pay. A hustle here and a hustle there. New York City is the place where they said, hey, babe, take a walk on the wild side. I said, hey, Joe, take a walk on the wild side.

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Went to the Apollo, should have seen him go, go, go. They said, hey, sugar, take a walk on the wild side. 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

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Valium would have helped that bet. Said, hey babe, take a walk on the wild side. I said, hey honey, take a walk on the wild side. And the colored girls say, do

the lesson was not learned. The memories they choose to forget. Everywhere I hear voices say,